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I'm a big Otis Redding, Robert Plant, Rolling Stones, Beatles fan, so it's a hodgepodge of all of that.

Prentice, Jan McGill, Rob Wilkinson, Jane McDougall, Jeff Crabtree, Lauren Ferracci, John Pearson, Sebastian Jack, Alex Newsom, Rennie Brigand, Mark Hall, Michael Connie, Gordon Humphreys, Phil Powell, Milka Belianti, Ian Davis, Ian Dennis even, Alex Strasburger, Juris Griffiths, Stuart Griffiths,

been Jay Harden, Mark Martinez, Graham Owen, Real Graham Willis, Andrew Perkins, Rafael Stevan, Thomas Chapman, Ian Woodhead, James Boyd, Colin Steele, Yannick Gregory, Vera Wernicke, Peter Wagstaff, Robert Kemp, Richard Payne, Miles Newman, Astrid Soupre, Mark Schumacher, Johan Jacquet, Wim Stribios, David Gunner, Matthew Hornby, Greg Humphrey,

Bassett, Ashwin Smith, Allington Manny, Nick and Oldman, Jan Zorgranderson, Mark Rendell, Darren Poining, Alan G. Patterson, Stuart Vinicius Humphrey, Steve Blanis, James Osborne, Marjorie Wilson, Ali Smith, Trevor Ludlow, Mike Craggs, Fabrizi Galliava, the Ronchi Leone, Philip Astor, Michael Forrest, Rasmus Trevsov, David Birch, Paul Whitman, Alice Salisbury, Karen Heldman, Buka Jensen, Ron Thielen, Mike Sims, Dennis Olin, Andrew Massam, Chris Robayexis, Thomas Quicken, Chris Axel, Jesse Larson, Gordon Maxwell, Stu Jocelyn, Henry Rapport, Robin Chafee, Malcolm James, Brian Cavey, Vincent Greeny, Patrick Moby, Tony Webb, Pascal Ducou, James Brett, Jane Roland Reifel,

Eddie Chinosky, Peter Holland, Brent Gogley, Rob DeFries, Patrick and Fox, Christine Norman, Ali Cody, Michael Lambert, Steph Bussem, Alenders Hess, Bradburn Davis, Timothy Fenton, Lager, Marjorie Robson, Jamie Helston, Green.

This is one which is older than these guys. It's a thing called The Boys.

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And when the band's feeling right,

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1: Hey guys, this is TG Copperfield and you're listening to my new single, Living on a Knife!